0: picture alone. So ice. You said she's scared of me. 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
0: 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What had you expected? 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I'll be calm and collected. 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

It was just two lovers sitting in the car, listening to Blonde, falling for each other. Thinking orange skies, feeling super childish. No Donald Glover. Missed call from my mother.

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0: Beat up on the dash, driving nowhere fast, burning through the summer. Radio on blast, make the moment last. She got solar power. Minutes feel like hours.

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1: Gabo Ramos en los 40. Ya párate.
2: Be not working hard. 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

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I'll let you play the

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4: estuvimos con Anne Hathaway y Meryl Streep, quienes nos confesaron dónde encontraron el lado más humano de estos personajes.
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7: 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Oh! Who gives away Chanel? Who gives away Chanel?
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11: You could write a book. The definitive Miranda Priestly expose.